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It's your boy Untamed, for sure in this place. We the best.

0: my style, bad bad, getting lit. 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
1: every day.
0: And we bust it up, watch it,
1: watch it.
0: Ha!
2: Kimba, how you bad, so?
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4: 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Motherfucking shit now.